0: No, you one of my kind.
1: Neueinsteiger. I keep trying to drown it, I think your voice gets louder. Break me down, but I still won't shatter.
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1: 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Nickelback, Rattle the Cage.